face you make when it's raining. So many dangerous faces, wouldn't even try to replace it. Just face it, you know we've come this far, we were never gonna waste it. Cause you're amazing, you're the dangerous road that I never ever looked both ways in. And are you sure you're alright, like, it's fine if you're not, honestly. Cause it rains like overtime, running out of ways I can make this rhyme. You're the ancient mariner, default damager, fire in your eyes, I will call up the manager. Please don't, cause now my hood's up. You got a screw face even when the sun's up. It's like...

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I gotta make up words when I try to explain it. And that's the main thing, reason fails me. You gotta look like fuck you, pay me. And don't look at me in that tone of voice, alright? I'm trying, I really am, I promise. And it rains like overtime. We've come a long way since yours and mine. Is the meaning dulled or have I lost my shine? I don't think so. Come inside and I warm up a Vimto. And my hood's up, yeah. You got a screw face even when the sun's up. It's like...

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0: shall snivel in a squint, longing for a gleam. Drop the bash to bash bits, plippering, plippering, night born hush. Have you ever chowled in a fragrant stusk bish? Humps in a trail to doors the hush flish. Flip at night, who shall snivel in a squint? Drop the bash to bash bits, plippering, plippering, night born hush. Have you ever nooms in a cherry sneak craw? Gucci for a salopnar, you'd monocraw. Day him on the men to sift you bony. I'll snivel in a squint, plippering, plippering, night born hush.
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But today, a brilliant young musician is about to sign a deal out of this universe.

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And we're grateful tonight to be here at Welcome to 1979, playing live, loud rock and roll direct to disc. 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

0: 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Listen. I miss you, Dad.
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And another interesting fact is that most deaths happened in pilot school.

From there it was one alien world after another. Ghost towns, painted deserts, hamburger stands, neon temples, canyons carved by patient rivers.

terrifying number of stars, spelling out the cold indifference of the universe. I tried to stare at the road ahead. I saw a huge storm far off on the horizon, dark and crawling with lightning.

UFOs and white noise, scripture and garbled frequencies. I tried to switch it off, but the dial snapped in my